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7: Tonight's low is 78 degrees. Right now is 90 in Olathe.
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2: It's the countdown. 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It's the countdown, baby.
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2: Tonight's low is 78 degrees. Right now it's 89 in Kansas City.
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0: Zach Cregger, director for Resident Evil, speaks on scoring fear to marry the feel of horror to audiences. More after this.
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2: Is less is more for the fear, right? If I'm building tension and dread, there's a difference, right? There's the dread that happens before the Jack in the Box pops up. And then there's the adrenaline that happens in the chase after the Jack in the Box pops up, right? Does that make sense? It's like you have the before and the after. The before, less music, right? Maybe just a little thin wash, but almost nothing. And the after, when like things, the fight is going on, that's when you get to bring the score out and like, and get everybody, you know, rum, rum, rum, rum, rum, that kind of a thing.
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10: What happened? 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The doctor saying that you're gonna live. What is the doctor saying about your injury? I don't wanna tell you.

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0: No limits. Falling hard on another hemisphere.
1: I am DJ Max.
0: Tell the people Mr. Him is here. 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Whoa, whoa, whoa, whoa, whoa, whoa. 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

0: Hey, Kansas City, Motion City, ¿a poco no has escuchado hablar de puro gas? 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
10: What happened? 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You was riding your car on the expressway in the fast lane, and a tractor trailer moved into the fast lane but didn't see you and hit you. What is the doctor saying? The doctor saying that you're gonna live. What is the doctor saying about your injury? I don't wanna tell you.

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1: 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I need you to get this. I am not a snitch. 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
1: 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I am a witness.
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4: Less than 2 years ago, we voted to end Missouri's abortion ban.
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4: 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The Show Me State already showed the politicians once that we don't want an abortion ban. Let's show them again. 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
1: Today's high is 96 hot degrees. Right now it's 80 in Kansas City.
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0: 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Good morning to you. 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
4: Less than 2 years ago, we voted to end Missouri's abortion ban.
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6: Overwhelmingly striking down the state's near-total abortion ban.
4: We made it clear that we don't want the government making medical decisions for us and for our families. But now, in 2026, politicians are trying to overturn our vote and ban abortion all over again with Amendment 3.
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4: Amendment 3 would bring back an abortion ban, taking away women's rights to make their own medical decisions. 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It would even delay care in life-threatening situations. 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The Show Me State already showed the politicians once that we don't want an abortion ban. Let's show them again. Vote no on 3 to stop the abortion ban. 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
6: Today's high is 96 degrees. Right now it's 80 in KCK.
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9: 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It was a beautiful day. 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What do you say? 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
1: 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Beyonce with Cuff It. I'm Lady T, giving you a chance to cuff some tickets all weekend long. 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

0: Before hip hop sampled R&B, there was the Isley Brothers. 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
1: All right, we're looking at a high near 96 hot degrees. Right now, it is 82 in Olathe.
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9: JY, turn me up. 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That's for all my scammers and my kid money.

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0: Hot 103 Jams, Kansas City's number one for hip-hop, R&B, and throwbacks with Montel Jordan. 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How cool is that? Fueled by Motion City Smoke Shop, Capradras Cigars, in Kansas City's number one for hip-hop, R&B, and throwbacks. That'll be us. Hot 103 Jams. Let's go ahead and check in with the crew right after this.
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11: It's your favorite cousin, Deanna Hustle, and you know where I'm posted up at. It's a beautiful sunny day. We got some hot deals over here at AutoZone, 3400 East Truman Road. 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But, cousin, I'm going to wait on you and let you have that moment. I'm here till 2 p.m., and the best thing about it is I was here last week too, right? But since I've been back now, they didn't have a whole restock. It's new vehicles. I didn't look at two, three different Benzes, two, three different BMWs. Of course, we got Chevys, Nissans, too. So come kick it with your favorite cousin and check out several of these deals we got going on at AutoZone. Once again, 3400 East Truman Road, right off the highway. You'll see the Hot 103 Jams van posted up as well. 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
0: Today's high is 95 hot degrees. Right now is 89 in Raytown.
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about a conservative regular girl that still can beat up jazz. Thorough as f- don't need your jazz. Psychic can reach up jazz. Zodiac sign, it must be a Gemini moon, cause we about to go half. Mistakenly, nobody been in a bag. But how many?

Weekend Throwback SZA featuring Kendrick Lamar with 30 for 30. More music all up ahead. And of course, Missouri residents, make sure you're ready to vote. The voter registration deadline for the November 3rd election is October 7th, all right, around the corner. So check with your local election office for the latest information. Your voice, your

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1: 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What's up? 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
0: One stage, one night, all energy, Kansas City. 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
2: Less than 2 years ago, we voted to end Missouri's abortion ban.
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2: 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That's why we've got to vote no on Amendment 3. The Show Me State already showed the politicians once that we don't want an abortion ban. Let's show them again. Vote no on 3 to stop the abortion ban. 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
8: 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We're collecting bleach. Anything that you use to clean your clothes, we need that because we're trying to help.

0: our high school students in Kansas City have confidence going into school. Because, look, I went to Northeast, and I know that, I remember some of the kids not being able to have access to a washer and dryer every day like a lot of us do. And, look, y'all know what it is. Some kids, they go to school musty. They go to school with old clothes. It smell like mildew sometimes. And that can knock down your confidence when it comes to the classroom and trying to be our best selves. That's all this is about, Kansas City, helping our kids be our best selves. And Myron, thank you for helping us put this on, man.
1: Oh, man, Brian, hey, thank you for doing what you do on the air in Kansas City. We want you to come out and support, because this is about the students and this is about the schools, and we're supporting the schools and we're supporting the families and we're supporting the kids. So come on out to Raytown Supercenter in Raytown, Missouri, right off 350 Highway. We're going to be here until 4 p.m. So, hey, help and support Kansas City.
0: Stop on through, man. I just went through the line at Walmart. It was fast and easy. It took me about 3 minutes to get some of this laundry detergent. We expecting you to do the same in Kansas City. 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
2: Cousin, you know my favorite thing to say. I might tell you a joke, but I never tell you a lie. I'm at AutoZone, and guess what? I'm broadcasting live. Pull up on me. I'm here till 2 p.m. Shout out to Big Jax. He holding it down with me. Look, AutoZone has deals for you. I'm looking for these cars right now. Several deals. I know you don't want to hurt your pockets, but you want something nice? Come down and talk to my guy, Alex, who's on the inside, and he will make sure that he takes care of you. Then also, on the outside, me and Big Jax, we holding it down, and we got some giveaways for you. So if you're like, man, I do want some for the free 99, Hop 103 Jams, we got you. We got several different giveaways. Even if you pull up with the kids, we got some fun giveaways for the kids, some cups. It's always a great time to get something for free, and you get a chance to check out some of these vehicles that you probably need. Come on and kick it with me. 3400 East Truman Road. I am here till 2 p.m. We got the vibes for you, too. It's your favorite cousin, Deanna Hustle, at AutoZone. 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And don't forget to slam that Z.
7: 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Stash House KD presents Baddies and Bosses. Going down October 17th, the Municipal Auditorium. And this lineup, insane. 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
2: 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Girl, I know you ain't checking for me.
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5: Ooh wee, hot near 95 degrees. 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

0: 103 Jams, Kansas City's number one for hip-hop, R&B, and throwbacks with DaBaby. Pop that thing. More music all up ahead. Make sure you know that this is your Izzy Brothers winning weekend. What does that mean? 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Yes, with the Izzy Brothers. How cool is that? 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
3: 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We want to ensure that you feel confident before you pull off this lot. My guy Alex, he'll get you together. I got several of my cousins pulling up right now and checking out some of these vehicles. I see Fords, I see Nissans, I see Chevys, I see a couple of these Jeeps. And that blue Jeep is winking at me, cousin. You better come get it, for I walk away with it. Nah, cousin, I'm going to keep it on the lot for you. Pull up on me. Big Jack's on the inside, making sure we all squared away. We got giveaways as well. I'm here till 2 p.m. And then, of course, you know I'm going to slide over with my cousins over in Raytown for the Loads of Love Laundry Product Drive. We'll be kicking it there. But right now, you still got time to pull up on my cousins here at AutoZone. 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
4: 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Stop on by for the second annual Loads of Love Laundry Product Drive. And I got my good friend, my great friend. I'm talking about my Super Bowl MVP friend, Dr. Yvette. How you doing today?
5: Myron, I am doing fantastic. What's up, KC? Man, the people are coming in, dropping off these laundry products so we can take care of these 6 area school districts. Not schools, but school districts. Shout out for people that are already stopped by. Jackson, Sydney, Shorty, Desiree, Nicole, Marcia, Ramon, Daniel, and Wynette. Kansas City, you're showing up and show out. Come on out here and see us. This is a great blessing because children don't want to go to school. They go to school, they're bullied. Education is the key to the future, and we need them to be knowledgeable. So come on by so we can help these children go back to school, have pride, and be our future.
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8: Less than 2 years ago, we voted to end Missouri's abortion ban.
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10: overwhelmingly striking down the state's near-total abortion ban.
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8: 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The Show Me State already showed the politicians once that we don't want an abortion ban. Let's show them again. Vote no on 3 to stop the abortion ban. 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

0: 103 Jams, Kansas City's number one for hip-hop, R&B, and throwbacks with Outkast, Rosa Parks. 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And, of course, September 15th through the October 15th, okay? Going on to October is National Hispanic Heritage Month. I Want to Three Jams celebrates our brown brothers and sisters, the culture, the history, and contributions from the Hispanic community. 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
1: All right, today's high is 95 degrees. Right now it's 93 in Raytown.
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1: 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I'm Lady T. We talking about something. 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Now, you must be registered by September. 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All right, we'll continue on, and maybe you can ask more questions by calling 816-513-2700, connecting people in community service. 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
12: 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We're at Walmart on 350 right in Raytown, where you can collect, buy and purchase laundry detergent, pods, softener, bleach, anything laundry related to benefit local families and schools that actually have laundry programs. 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You lodging in charge, sis.
13: Hey. I'm here with the one and only Julie Jones. You know how she gets down with it. Kansas City, yes, we're here in Raytown doing the Lowe's of Love Laundry Pod Drive for our six area school districts. Come on out here, 350 Walmart Supercenter right here in the front. 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
4: Less than 2 years ago, we voted to end Missouri's abortion ban.
5: Voters legalized abortions in Missouri,
6: overwhelmingly striking down the state's near total abortion ban.
4: We made it clear that we don't want the government making medical decisions for us and for our families. 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
4: 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The Show Me State already showed the politicians once that we don't want an abortion ban. Let's show them again. Vote no on 3 to stop the abortion ban. 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
4: Man, it's been fantastic, Deanna. It's about people who have been coming out, supporting all morning and all afternoon. We'd like to say what's up to Shane, Dora, Cindy, Roslyn, Eleanor, Chanel, Brandy, Carol, the Dozier family, yeah. All these fine folks. And we have to say what's up to the Raytown Police Department.
2: Absolutely.
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2: 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You'll see the R&B 106.9 van. You'll also see the LED truck. We came with the A-team today, didn't we?
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3: Less than 2 years ago, we voted to end Missouri's abortion ban.
4: Voters legalized abortions in Missouri.
5: Overwhelmingly striking down the state's near total abortion ban.
3: We made it clear that we don't want the government making medical decisions for us and for our families. But now in 2026, politicians are trying to overturn our vote and ban abortion all over again with Amendment 3.
6: That's the second time Missourians will be voting on abortion.
3: Amendment 3 would bring back an abortion ban, taking away women's rights to make their own medical decisions. It would put lawyers and politicians in charge of healthcare decisions instead of families and doctors. It would even delay care in life-threatening situations. That's why we've got to vote no on Amendment 3. The Show Me State already showed the politicians once that we don't want an abortion ban. Let's show them again. Vote no on 3 to stop the abortion ban. Paid for by Stop the Ban, Michael Predmore, Treasurer.
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10: Tonight's low is 70 degrees. Right now it's 93 in Raytown.
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0: 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Gotta let them know. Yeah, let them know. 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
5: KC, what's good? 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It's our second annual. Shout out to St. James Church, Kansas City, for helping us pour into our community. That's what our number one objective is, y'all, especially for this. This is hard at home for me. Being a graduate of Northeast High School, and I went to KCPS schools all my life, I know the hardships that some of our students face when trying to find clean clothes and have that confidence and being the best selves in school, in the classroom. You're so worried about getting roasted for your clothes and how you smell and how you look. We can eliminate that, y'all. This is a problem that we can help fix in our community. Just come on through to Walmart, donate some laundry detergent, bleach, pods, whatever you can, monetary donations, anything that helps kids clean their clothes for school so we can help them be their best selves so they can have confidence in the classroom. That's what this is all about, our second annual Loads of Love Laundry Drive happening right now at the 350 Walmart over there in Raytown. Brian B. Shining pouring love into Kansas City and continuing our commitment to the community. 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
5: 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And you know your girl, Deanna Hustle, is here handling her business. Man, let me tell you, Kansas City, you're showing up and showing out. We end at 4, but hey, if you didn't make it out today, you can always call me at 816-444-5588 at St. James Church and make a donation. The school districts will be blessed. Our kids' clothes will be washed. Education will be done. Knowledge will be known. Hey, Kansas City, you're showing up and showing out. Let them know, Myron.
4: 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Deanna, what are your thoughts about today's event?
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0: City's number one for hip-hop, R&B, and throwbacks with Blackstreet. 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How cool is that? 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So text me very carefully, 816-900-4103. Texter 10 wins. 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
4: Tonight's low is 70 degrees. 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

0: throwbacks. Yes, my girl SZA right there. Do not snooze on her. More music all up ahead. And of course, definitely make us your number one station on your iHeart preset. When you just say play Hot 103 Jams, reminding you that we present the high school game of the week, so you can vote right now for the upcoming matchups under the lights, which includes FL Schlegel at Wyandotte, Southeast at Center, Kip Casey at JC Harmon, Hogan Prep at East, and Northeast at Central. 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
5: Less than 2 years ago, we voted to end Missouri's abortion ban.
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7: overwhelmingly striking down the state's near total abortion ban.
5: We made it clear that we don't want the government making medical decisions for us and for our families. 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
5: Amendment 3 would bring back an abortion ban, taking away women's rights to make their own medical decisions. 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It would even delay care in life-threatening situations. 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The Show Me State already showed the politicians once that we don't want an abortion ban. Let's show them again. Vote no on 3 to stop the abortion ban. Paid for by Stop the Ban, Michael Predmore, Treasurer.
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16: All right, tonight's low is 70 degrees. Right now it is 93 in Olathe.
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4: We made it clear that we don't want the government making medical decisions for us and for our families. 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
7: That's the second time Missourians will be voting on abortion.
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0: 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Got the gang back together. B2K with Mileage. How you like that song? Pretty cool right there. 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
1: Tonight's low is 70 degrees, right now it's 93 at the dot.
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0: 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That was also produced by Pharrell Williams, making it the first recorded collaboration between Pharrell and Little Baby. And, you know, not bad, because it's definitely hitting the charts. I'm Lady T. Hot 103 Jams is making your weekend hotter with an Izzy Brothers Hot Ticket winning weekend, where you get to experience the legendary Izzy Brothers Saturday, September 26th at Municipal Auditorium. 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
1: 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Girl, I know you ain't checking for me.
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